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Up next, an orchestral suite from Richard Rogers' The King and I. Eric Kunzel conducts the Cincinnati Pops Orchestra.

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